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1: Good evening, I'm Todd Stapleton with WKRV Weather. 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For tonight, we'll see partly cloudy skies tonight with a low of 74. For tomorrow, Tuesday, chance of showers and thunderstorms in the morning on Tuesday. Otherwise, mostly sunny with a high of 91. Heat index values as high as 101. 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

0: It's magic that the Cars. We heard Triumph and Journey before that. I'm Maria Danza, and Journey and Lynyrd Skynyrd returned to the Billboard Hot 100 after like a decades-long absence, right? Now, according to Billboard, thanks to the July 4th holiday, as well as all the excitement of the World Cup, Lynyrd Skynyrd's Sweet Home Alabama hit the charts again, and Journey's Don't Stop Believin' was also there. So, yeah, you know, the new generation's learning this. I love it. 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
9: Good evening, I'm Todd Stapleton with WKRV Weather. 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For tonight, we'll see partly cloudy skies tonight with a low of 74. For tomorrow, Tuesday, chance of showers and thunderstorms in the morning on Tuesday. Otherwise, mostly sunny with a high of 91. Heat index values as high as 101. 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

0: Time for me to fly. It's REO Speedwagon. I'm Maria Danz. And if you're looking for a new pet to add to your family, August is Clear the Shelters Month. And this has been going on since 2015. 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And it's a nationwide pet adoption and donation campaign. Helps find loving homes for animals in need. I love it.
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0: Already gone. That's the Eagles. Before that, we heard Bruce Springsteen, who is going to be honored by the ACLU with the ACLU Ralph Ellison Award for Defenders of Civil Rights and Civil Liberties in the Arts, Business, Science, and Sports. So congratulations to Bruce. He's going to be honored at the awards ceremony on Friday in Washington, D.C.
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Baxter, Samson, Daisy, and Barkley. Good dogs. Oh, and a shout out to their owners who occasionally listen as well. 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
1: Good evening, I'm Todd Stapleton with WKRV Weather. 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For tonight, we'll see partly cloudy skies tonight with a low of 74. For tomorrow, Tuesday, chance of showers and thunderstorms in the morning on Tuesday. Otherwise, mostly sunny with a high of 91. Heat index values as high as 101. 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

I Won't Back Down. That's Tom Petty. I'm Maria Danza. And Billy Joel's documentary has been nominated for an award. More on that coming up. Here he is now, the Piano Man.

0: stars.
1: That's the Counting Crows, Mr. Jones. Before that, we heard the piano man, Billy Joel, and his documentary, Billy Joel and So It Goes, is one of the nominees for the 2026 Humanitas Prizes. 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
15: Good evening, I'm Todd Stapleton with WKRV Weather. 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For tonight, we'll see partly cloudy skies tonight with a low of 74. For tomorrow, Tuesday, chance of showers and thunderstorms in the morning on Tuesday. Otherwise, mostly sunny with a high of 91. Heat index values as high as 101. 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

0: La Bamba, that's Los Lobos. I'm Maria Danz, and I don't know if I like this whole trend, this whole, you know, twisted childhood universe trend where they take your favorite childhood characters and turn them into slasher movies. Well, they're doing it again. Remember, they did it with Winnie the Pooh. That's the one I remember. Not that I saw it. But it's called Pinocchio Unstrung, and Freddy Krueger himself, Robert Englund, is going to do the voice of the sinister version of Jiminy Cricket, and it's going to be in theaters on Friday.
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0: someone else there besides your wife there to answer?
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0: This is United States calling. Are we reaching... See, he keeps hanging up. And it's a man answering.
2: Pink Floyd and Young Lust, I'm Maria Danza. And you know, if you have your Pink Floyd albums, you know there's some pretty cool artwork on these albums and in these albums. And there's a book coming out. It's called Pink Floyd, Mind Over Matter, The Images of Pink Floyd. And the release date for this is August 18th.
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1: Good evening, I'm Todd Stapleton with WKRB Weather. 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For tonight, we'll see partly cloudy skies tonight with a low of 74. For tomorrow, Tuesday, chance of showers and thunderstorms in the morning on Tuesday. Otherwise, mostly sunny with a high of 91. Heat index values as high as 101. 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

0: When the world is running down, that's the Police. We heard Hall & Oates and Lynyrd Skynyrd before that with Sweet Home Alabama. I'm Maria Danza. And that song, thanks to the 4th of July holiday and the excitement of the World Cup, is back on the Billboard Hot 100, coming in at number 31. The first time that this song has been on the chart since 1978. Football is back. 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
5: Good evening, I'm Todd Stapleton with WKRV Weather. 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For tonight, we'll see partly cloudy skies tonight with a low of 74. For tomorrow, Tuesday, chance of showers and thunderstorms in the morning on Tuesday. Otherwise, mostly sunny with a high of 91. Heat index values as high as 101. 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
7: This is severe weather season. Severe thunderstorms and tornadoes can develop rapidly. At WKRV and WPME, we'll keep you informed when severe weather is a possibility. 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

0: The Fabulous Thunderbirds and Tough Enough, I'm Maria Danz, and I don't know if you saw the first look at the movie I Play Rocky. It's the true story of the making of the original Rocky movie, so it's not necessarily about the movie, but it's about the making of it, and Anthony Ippolito plays Sylvester Stallone. Man, he looks and sounds just like him. He really does, especially sounds like him. And the whole premise of this is that Sylvester Stallone, when he brought this to the movie people, they wanted somebody else to play the role of Rocky, and he said, no, I play Rocky.
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0: ZZ Top and Double Back. I'm Maria Danza, and they're on tour, currently on the road for their 2026 The Big One tour. And Cheap Trick is going to be hanging out with them on this tour. They're the special guests, and they're going to be on the road for a while, at least through the rest of the year. If you want to find out where they're going to be, maybe take a little trip. It's always fun. I really like going to concerts in other cities because, I don't know, it's just something different.
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1: Good evening, I'm Todd Stapleton with WKRV Weather. 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For tonight, we'll see partly cloudy skies tonight with a low of 74. For tomorrow, Tuesday, chance of showers and thunderstorms in the morning on Tuesday. Otherwise, mostly sunny with a high of 91. Heat index values as high as 101. 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

You too. I will follow. I'm Maria Danz, and what four teams could be possible dark horses in the NFL season for 2026? I'll tell you coming up right now. It's Bruce.

0: Another one bites the dust. That's Queen. I'm Maria Danza, and I know I'm looking forward to the 2026 NFL season. And they say there are four teams that could emerge as playoff contenders that you wouldn't necessarily pick. Dark horses, if you will. And that's the Bengals, Cowboys, Vikings, and Saints. So we'll see what happens. 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
8: 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For tonight, we'll see partly cloudy skies tonight with a low of 74. For tomorrow, Tuesday, chance of showers and thunderstorms in the morning on Tuesday. Otherwise, mostly sunny with a high of 91. Heat index values as high as 101. 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
0: 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Here's Aha. Uh-huh.

0: Alive and kicking that Simple Minds. I'm Maria Danza, and if your bucket list includes going to see Saturday Night Live in person, they're about to do the ticket lottery for the 2026-27 season. It opens at 12 midnight on August 1st, and it runs through August 31st. It don't cost anything, but you can't really control when you go or where you sit or anything like that. You just kind of have to be at their disposal. There's a couple of ways you can get tickets, but you can go to their website and find out more. 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

0: Enjoy the silence, Depeche Mode. I'm Maria Dance, and I guess that's what they're doing because they're not touring the USA this year at all. They're taking a break after they finished their world tour, which ran through late 2023 and 2024. 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
1: Good evening, I'm Todd Stapleton with WKRV Weather. 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For tonight, we'll see partly cloudy skies tonight with a low of 74. For tomorrow, Tuesday, chance of showers and thunderstorms in the morning on Tuesday. Otherwise, mostly sunny with a high of 91. Heat index values as high as 101. 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

More Than a Feeling, that is Boston. I'm Maria Danz, and the Simpsons are coming back for their 38th season. And in that honor, here's 38 Special and Second Chance.

0: Bob Seger and Shakedown. I'm Maria Danza. Thank you so much for hanging out with us. And do you believe the Simpsons are coming back for yet another season? Their 38th season, and the premiere date is September 27th. And yet, they never age.
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2: Good evening, I'm Todd Stapleton with WKRV Weather. 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For tonight, we'll see partly cloudy skies tonight with a low of 74. For tomorrow, Tuesday, chance of showers and thunderstorms in the morning on Tuesday. Otherwise, mostly sunny with a high of 91. Heat index values as high as 101. 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
4: This is severe weather season. Severe thunderstorms and tornadoes can develop rapidly. At WKRV and WPME, we'll keep you informed when severe weather is a possibility. 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We'll bring you the latest forecasts from the National Weather Service and current radar reports. 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

0: Steve Winwood, while you see a chance, I'm Maria Danz, and he's on a couple of songs on the Stones' latest album, Foreign Tongues. And he said the whole thing was, you know, pretty magical. It said everything they do has this wonderful vintage Stones thing going on. Much of the album was done with everybody playing together, which is a rarity these days. And it just adds some magic and temperament to it, too. So, and again, the Stones' 25th studio album is out now.
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0: Tequila Sunrise, that's the Eagles. I'm Maria Danza, and I would totally order that if it was at the Eagles concert, you know, at the Sphere. And on Friday, September 18th, that's where they're going to kick off their fall residency at the Sphere in Vegas. And they'll be doing multiple dates through December. So you can go to the website and find out more. And that's going to do it for me. Thanks for listening. 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
1: Good morning, I'm Todd Stapleton with WKRV Weather. It's brought to you by Weber's Jewelry in Titopolis for today. We do have a chance of showers and thunderstorms this morning, otherwise mostly sunny for today with a high of 91. Heat index values as high as 101. Tonight mostly cleared, low 67. Sunny and cooler on Wednesday, the high 80. She'll say yes when you surprise her with a gorgeous ring from Weber's Jewelry. When your heart is sure, be sure to visit Weber's Jewelry on Main Street in Titopolis.

0: Foreigner, Waiting for a Girl Like You. Longtime Foreigner singer Lou Gramm has officially announced his retirement, but the band will continue on. He has not really been a member of Foreigner on a full-time basis in over two decades. And co-founder Mick Jones just signed a new deal that will allow Foreigner to continue playing for years to come.
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2: The U.S. Treasury quietly released its official financial report for 2025. It appears by its own numbers, the U.S. government seems insolvent. It's reported that the Treasury shows about $6 trillion in assets.

0: assets and over $47 trillion in liabilities. Add it all up, and it looks like the U.S. owes more than $130 trillion it doesn't have. If that were a family, they'd earn $52,000 a year, spend $73,000, and already be more than $1 million underwater. 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
5: Good morning, I'm Todd Stapleton with WKRV Weather. 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We do have a chance of showers and thunderstorms this morning. Otherwise, mostly sunny for today with a high of 91. Heat index values as high as 101. Tonight, mostly clear, low 67. Sunny and cooler on Wednesday, the high 80. She'll say yes when you surprise her with a gorgeous ring from Weber's Jewelry. 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

In these deeply divided times, I've got a list of things that Americans agree on. Plus Pat Benatar and Eric Clapton to follow Aerosmith.

0: Pat Benatar, Invincible. I'm Harley. Well, it is a midterm election year, and while times like this, it feels like Americans don't agree on very much. So here are some things that almost all Americans love, according to a survey. Pizza, number one, followed by cheeseburgers, Dolly Parton, cornhole, scratch-off lottery tickets, peanut butter and jelly sandwiches, and porch swings. Well, if nothing else, I know what to serve at my next cookout.
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All in favor, say aye. All opposed, just, well, move along. 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

0: Guns N' Roses knocking on heaven's door. Well, a 40-year-old rehearsal tape from Guns N' Roses' early days has recently surfaced on YouTube. If you're big-time Guns N' Roses fans, you might want to check that out. Although whoever posted that video better be careful, because in the past, Guns N' Roses has had fans banned for life for leaking some of their material online.
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1: Good morning, I'm Todd Stapleton with WKRV Weather. It's brought to you by Weber's Jewelry in Titopolis for today. We do have a chance of showers and thunderstorms this morning. Otherwise, mostly sunny for today with a high of 91. Heat index values as high as 101. Tonight, mostly cleared, low 67. Sunny and cooler on Wednesday, the high 80. She'll say yes when you surprise her with a gorgeous ring from Weber's Jewelry. When your heart is sure, be sure to visit Weber's Jewelry on Main Street in Titopolis.

0: Rolling Stones and Start Me Up. Mick Jagger was among the many celebrities spotted at the final of the World Cup in New Jersey over the weekend. Jagger, I'm sure, was hoping that England would have been playing in that final, but alas, they have not won since 1966. Back then, the Rolling Stones were just getting started.
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12: Good morning, I'm Todd Stapleton with WKRV Weather. 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We do have a chance of showers and thunderstorms this morning. Otherwise, mostly sunny for today with a high of 91. Heat index values as high as 101. Tonight, mostly clear, low 67. Sunny and cooler on Wednesday, the high 80. She'll say yes when you surprise her with a gorgeous ring from Weber's Jewelry. 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

0: U2 and New Year's Day. Well, U2 did a residency at the Sphere in Vegas, and among the people in attendance for the opening night was Metallica. Lars Ulrich said that he sat there in awe of what U2 was doing at the Sphere and thought to himself, my band needs to do that. And now they are.
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10: 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We'll have Madeline Kohlbrecher from 11:30 to 1, then Madeline Kohlbrecher from 6 to 9 p.m. on Friday. 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
11: This is severe weather season. Severe thunderstorms and tornadoes can develop rapidly, and WKRV and WPME will keep you informed when severe weather is a possibility. When storms are in the area, we're your source for weather information round the clock. We'll bring you the latest forecasts from the National Weather Service and current radar reports. Listen for severe weather updates on WKRV and WPMB, brought to you by the Fayette County Farm Bureau, where it's all about farm, family, and food.
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0: Brian Adams, please forgive me. I'm Harley. And are you one of those people who thinks, yeah, I can drink a cup of coffee late at night. It doesn't affect me at all. Well, you're probably wrong about that. According to science, even if the caffeine does not keep you up late, it does disrupt the quality of your sleep and make it less likely that you get a good night's sleep, meaning you wake up and need more coffee.
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1: Good morning, I'm Todd Stapleton with WKRV Weather. It's brought to you by Weber's Jewelry in Titopolis for today. We do have a chance of showers and thunderstorms this morning. Otherwise, mostly sunny for today with a high of 91. Heat index values as high as 101. Tonight, mostly clear, low 67. Sunny and cooler on Wednesday, the high 80. She'll say yes when you surprise her with a gorgeous ring from Weber's Jewelry. When your heart is sure, be sure to visit Weber's Jewelry on Main Street in Titopolis.

0: Phil Collins and Take Me Home. I'm Harley. Well, if you are lucky enough to have found your soulmate, good for you. But if you're still looking, what are the most important qualities for that person to have? Emotional nurturing, number one on that list in a survey, followed by sense of humor, intelligence, confidence, and then rounding out the list, physical appearance and money. Yeah, that's what people say, but we all know in real life, those numbers are flipped.
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2: Good morning, I'm Todd Stapleton with WKRV Weather. It's brought to you by Weber's Jewelry in Titopolis. For today, we do have a chance of showers and thunderstorms this morning. Otherwise, mostly sunny for today with a high of 91. Heat index values as high as 101. Tonight, mostly clear, low 67. Sunny and cooler on Wednesday, the high 80. She'll say yes when you surprise her with a gorgeous ring from Weber's Jewelry. When your heart is sure, be sure to visit Weber's Jewelry on Main Street in Titopolis.

0: The Rolling Stones, Harlem Shuffle. Well, the Stones' new album, Foreign Tongues, made it to the top 10 of the Billboard charts. That is the Stones' 39th top 10 album in the U.S. That is more than any other artist. You know who's in second? Barbara Streisand with 34.
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9: 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We'll have Madeline Kohlbrecher from 11:30 to 1, then Madeline Kohlbrecher from 6 to 9 p.m. on Friday. That's at Charter's Patio in downtown Vandalia. 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

0: Seger and still the same. Well, it took a number of years for Bob Seger to really make it in the music business, but he admitted that he almost quit in the late 60s when he heard Jimi Hendrix for the first time. And he thought, man, I am never going to be as good as that guy. But then he decided, you know what? I'm never going to be that guy. So he forged his own path.
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1: Good morning, I'm Todd Stapleton with WKRV Weather. It's brought to you by Weber's Jewelry in Titopolis. For today, we do have a chance of showers and thunderstorms this morning. Otherwise, mostly sunny for today with a high of 91. Heat index values as high as 101. Tonight, mostly clear, low 67. Sunny and cooler on Wednesday, the high 80. She'll say yes when you surprise her with a gorgeous ring from Weber's Jewelry. When your heart is sure, be sure to visit Weber's Jewelry on Main Street in Titopolis.

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5: Good morning, I'm Todd Stapleton with WKRV Weather. It's brought to you by Weber's Jewelry in Titopolis for today. We do have a chance of showers and thunderstorms this morning. Otherwise, mostly sunny for today with a high of 91. Heat index values as high as 101. Tonight, mostly clear, low 67. Sunny and cooler on Wednesday, the high 80. She'll say yes when you surprise her with a gorgeous ring from Weber's Jewelry. When your heart is sure, be sure to visit Weber's Jewelry on Main Street in Titopolis.

Coming up, a song featuring three members of the Eagles, but it's not an Eagles song. And I've got Heart after Huey Lewis in the news.

0: Richard Marx's Don't Mean Nothing, and the backing band on that track featured three members of the Eagles, Randy Meisner, Timothy B. Schmidt, and Joe Walsh on guitar.
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9: This is severe weather season. Severe thunderstorms and tornadoes can develop rapidly, and WKRV and WPMB will keep you informed when severe weather is a possibility. When storms are in the area, we're your source for weather information round the clock. We'll bring you the latest forecasts from the National Weather Service and current radar reports. 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

0: Boz Skaggs and Lido Shuffle. I'm Harley. Well, after the World Cup, if you were rooting for Argentina, you might experience a tinge of sports depression. This is actually a condition acknowledged by psychologists. That sense of sadness, hopelessness, and even lower self-esteem when your favorite team loses. The good news is that usually only lasts about a week, and then eventually you get over it, unless you're a Jets or a Browns fan, and then it follows you forever.
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1: Good morning, I'm Todd Stapleton with WKRV Weather. It's brought to you by Weber's Jewelry in Titopolis for today. We do have a chance of showers and thunderstorms this morning. Otherwise, mostly sunny for today with a high of 91. Heat index values as high as 101. Tonight, mostly cleared, low 67. Sunny and cooler on Wednesday, the high 80. She'll say yes when you surprise her with a gorgeous ring from Weber's Jewelry. When your heart is sure, be sure to visit Weber's Jewelry on Main Street in Titopolis.

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0: 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Springfield went viral recently when he took his shirt off in the middle of a concert and, well, showed off his very toned and ripped physique. Pretty impressive for a guy who's 76.
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9: Good morning, I'm Todd Stapleton with WKRV Weather. It's brought to you by Weber's Jewelry in Titopolis. For today, we do have a chance of showers and thunderstorms this morning. Otherwise, mostly sunny for today with a high of 91. Heat index.

values as high as 101. Tonight, mostly cleared, low 67. Sunny and cooler on Wednesday, the high 80. She'll say yes when you surprise her with a gorgeous ring from Weber's Jewelry. When your heart is sure, be sure to visit Weber's Jewelry on Main Street in Titopolis.

0: 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Well, how long is your commute? Is it longer than 30 minutes? You may have something to worry about. According to science, the longer your commute, the higher chance you'll experience road rage, heart attacks, strokes, and ulcers. Every 30 minutes of a commute increases your risk of becoming obese as well. And I just traded in my 15-minute commute for a 45-minute commute. I wish I had read this study first.
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0: Red Hot Chili Peppers, Under the Bridge. 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This is actually the second time they sold rights to their music. They had previously done so 5 years ago for $140 million. So all told, nearly $500 million worth of Red Hot Chili Peppers songs.
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1: Good morning, I'm Todd Stapleton with WKRB Weather. It's brought to you by Ricky R. Cox Land Surveying. For this morning, see mostly clear skies. The overnight low at 66. Later on today, mostly sunny with a high of 79. Tonight, partly cloudy with a low of 58. Sunny on Thursday with a high of 78. Ricky R. Cox Land Surveying handles all types of surveys. 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

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Yeah, that's where they made the best music. 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
7: Good morning, I'm Todd Stapleton with WKRV Weather. 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For this morning, see mostly clear skies. The overnight low at 66. Later on today, mostly sunny with a high of 79. Tonight, partly cloudy with a low of 58. Sunny on Thursday with a high of 78. 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
2: 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More today with Caitlin Dozler-Gurman. She is the Virtual Fence Program Manager at the Center for Regenerative Agriculture at Mizzou and has for the last 2 years been working on a research project with Missouri cattlemen on introducing virtual fencing. She told us yesterday about the products. Today, it's more about the process and the feedback from farmers.
3: It's the fun phone calls for me, or the text with like a picture and they're like, look at what I did. Or I didn't even think about doing this with my cattle before. I call it like thinking outside of the square. Typically when you think of rotational grazing, it's all straight lines, right angles, you know, you're moving one fence line in a certain direction. And now I have producers creating alleyways to move cows up to their working facilities. So when they go out to work them in the morning, the cows are standing outside the gate. They're fencing off sections of ponds besides one entry point. So they're not messing with either like a stream bank or like a pond entrance type thing. You're not messing with all of the grass around it. You have situations where they've used it for calving. I had one producer, he typically harvests his Milo over the course of the winter as a cash crop, and this year he decided to graze it using virtual fence for the first time because it made it so much easier that you didn't have to go out and put polywire through that Milo. And the amount of extra grazing days producers have been able to see, the ease, some of them are like, I can go on vacation now and still check my cows. Just the conversations where it exceeded their expectations in ways they couldn't even have imagined in the beginning is just like really fun to see.
4: They're mostly moving their cattle via iPhone, iPad, what are they using?
3: Basically app-based, so iPhone, tablet, or some of them have like a desktop-based version. So depending on the company, your options look a little bit different. But essentially, I tell folks, if you have like cell service, you're going to be able to move those cows from essentially anywhere.
4: So producers at this conference today could be doing that while they eat lunch or take a break.
3: I have all of my producers' cattle on my phone just as like an eagle eye over everything. I have to for university stuff. And so I could pull up any one of their ranches and see where their cows are at. That's a unique situation where I can see that. But that's a cool thing about the apps too, is like you can give multiple people access. So you could give your parents access if you're going out of town, or your hired hand access to be able to look at things when he goes out and checks cows and things like that. And so all of a sudden, not just you have an eagle eye on the farm, but it gives the opportunity for hired help or different things like that to have that chance too.
4: I mean, we could sit here and talk about advantages kind of all day long about you could probably manage a herd with one or two people and your labor cost, et cetera. What are some things that you're concerned about or that you caution farmers about? Like that last presentation we had, checking cattle, for example.
3: Definitely. I always say the virtual fence caller should never replace the producer. You should still be out there with your cows, checking on the condition of your cattle, checking on the amount of grass that they're grazing, your grazing program, making adjustments, all of those different types of things. That caller should never replace you and that relationship you have with your herd, whether it's sheep, goats, cows, all of the above. The other big thing that I talk about is perimeter fence is still necessary. Whether it's a single strand hot wire fence around a cover crop field, or it's a barbed wire fence around a pasture, just for the simple fact of you're going to get stubborn animals that decide that shock still won't keep them in where you want them to be. Or you're going to have moments, it's new technology, you're going to have moments where that technology fails, whether it's some sort of an issue on the back end and there's a malfunction in the collar that day, something along those lines. If random scenarios, and the companies are always working through all the bugs, you know, but you never know when something's going to happen, and just that extra level of safety, I think, is really important to talk to producers about, and also the technology's so new. A lot of states don't have fencing laws related to virtual fencing yet, and so from that standpoint of it, too, I think it's a really important thing for producers to think about.
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5: 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I'm Delois Yonke.
4: I'm Rita Frazier. You are back in the studio.
5: Thank goodness. So I was not on vacation. I did take one day off, but it was a work trip. I was just remote all the time. But I did rent a car. It was a nice car. It's a fine car. Rental agreement and everything. All that was nice and smooth. It's one of those cars that shuts off when you're at the intersection.
4: It's a savings. It's an energy-saving car.
5: Yeah.
4: I don't like those.
5: Here's what I found about it. You ever coast down the road?
4: No.
5: You ever, you know, you're getting close to a stop sign or something, and you'll just take your feet off the gas.
4: Oh, sure,
5: but you may
4: sure.
5: not press the brake.
4: Okay, yeah.
5: So, yeah, you're not coasting for miles.
4: Yeah.
5: But for a few seconds, you're like, okay, I'm just going to take my foot off the gas. Now, normally, when you take your foot off the gas is when you came to a stop at the intersection, the car shuts off. But I notice when, if I'm on the interstate, I'm going 70.

0: But we're going too fast. I can't shut off now.
1: So what does it do? On and off, on and off?
0: Yeah, I could feel the car just going, I don't know what to do here. It was really weird.
1: Fascinating.
0: Yeah, yeah. Because I could just feel it thinking, oh, I got to shut down. But we're still moving. So.
1: Wow.
0: It's one of those things where, you know, on paper it made sense, but.
1: Yeah.
0: Yeah, I don't like that. I'd rather keep running.
1: And how much does it actually save in the energy?
0: I don't know. Yeah, good question. Stay with us, RFD, Illinois.

0: With this week's edition of Farm Week, the early word, I'm Delos Yonke. Managing water hemp requires more than a single tactic, and at a recent field day in southern Illinois, several of those tactics were on display. A July 7th cover crop bus tour hosted by Clark, Cumberland, Jasper, and Richland County Farm Bureaus through the Illinois Farm Bureau's Nutrient Stewardship Grant Program. You can read more about those tactics and other events at the field day in this week's edition of Farm Week. And a solid estate plan is vital to successful farm succession. Kevin Brooks of the University of Illinois, a perspectives piece this week. No other Farm Weekly in Illinois has as many people on the ground in Illinois covering Illinois agriculture for you with a depth on key issues to help keep you profitable. And don't forget, you can get more information online at farmweeknow.com.
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2: Back on RFD Illinois, I'm Rita Frazier. The timeline for Senate Ag to mark up a farm bill before the summer break is fading, with still no sign of a markup date. RFD Washington correspondent Matt Kay reports.
3: Just 2 weeks left after this one for Senate Ag to act on a farm bill, and nothing scheduled so far this week. Complicating things, the medical absence of Kentucky Republican Mitch McConnell denying the GOP a working majority, and a delay in SNAP state cost sharing favoring some states over others. Top Ag Democrat Amy Klobuchar told us recently,
4: "Our Democrats are united that we need to see some change, and it really shouldn't be simplified because it is such an unfair situation when high air rate states, 21 to 1, get the benefit of this."
3: Chairman John Bozeman pegged the pre-summer recess time as his goal for advancing the farm bill.
5: "And during that period before August, work hard to actually have a vote and get it out of committee."
3: Compounding Bozeman's goal is Democrat John Fetterman, the most likely fence jumper on ag. But Klobuchar says not on SNAP.
4: Senator Fetterman, someone who has his own ways about things, has been very clear that SNAP is a major priority for him, and he's a member of our committee.
3: Longtime Ag Senator Chuck Grassley predicted recently,
6: "I wish we could get a farm bill before the election, but I think that's going to come after the election."
3: And with all the other pre-election fights on the floor, Grassley expects another extension of the 2018 farm bill. For the RFD Radio Network, Matt Kay, Washington.
2: Thanks, Matt. Well, here at home, looking at crop numbers, Gary Stewart, Farm Week crop watcher, is in Stark County. Gary, we'll be kind of sensitive here because we know that everyone in the state is not totally pleased, but you're in a pretty good spot for crop conditions.
7: I say we're about as good as I can remember it, which is not all good, but you understand.
2: So let's start with corn. Tell us where you are. Did you get fungicides applied? Where are you growth-wise and so on?
7: Okay. We've already sprayed a fungicide with an airplane, and this is probably a week ago. So I'd say we're fairly advanced from where we'd normally be this time of year. So that tells me also that if it stays warm and not much rain, we'll be picking corn right after Labor Day, I think.
2: And how about beans?
7: Beans all look pretty good, except the low spots show we've had too much rain. A lot of the low spots have turned yellow, and some are just bare because they were flooded out. And there's not much you can do about that. We all accept that. But if you have low spots, that's where the damage is done.
2: How about weed management for both? How does that look weed control-wise?
7: Weed control, it looks very good for most all of us. There's always one or two that kind of struggle and don't want to spend the money to have the crops look darn clean. And I drove by one of them the other day, and I was kind of appalled. But it's their business and not mine.
2: Gary Stewart, Farm Week Crop Watcher. Read reports from crop watchers around the state in this week's edition of Farm Week. And stay tuned here in the program. Delos will have a USDA crop progress and condition numbers coming up a bit later. This is a busy week for county fairs across the state. Several, including the Fulton County Fair, going on this week. Last night, their Queen Pageant crowning a new Miss Fulton County Fair, Caroline Spangler. Their big night for tractor pulls is Friday night. Edgar County Fair going on through the 25th. The Madison County Fair in Highland starts today through the 26th. Their big day for Agriculture Day Friday. Their 4-H livestock auction, one of the best in the state, is Friday night. Crawford County and the Oblong County Fair Association, that event going on through the 25th. And Shelby County 4-H and Junior Fair runs through tomorrow. Check out the Illinois County Fair website for complete details, a list of county fairs that run through the end of summer. Back with more in a moment.
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0: 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I'm Delois Yonke. The latest numbers from Ag Statistics, the weekly crop progress and condition report, shows the state is now 11% surplus with topsoil moisture, 64% adequate, 20% is rated short, and 5% is very short. Subsoil number is 10% surplus, 69% adequate, 16% short, and 5% very short. All right, our crops moving along. Illinois corn, 69% silking. Five-year average is 74%. In 2 weeks, we went from 17 to 40 to 69%. So is moving right along. And the corn in the dough stage is at 18%. The five-year average is 12. Condition, it's 60% good to excellent, 27% fair, 13% poor to very poor. We're back to the number where we were at the end of June at 60% good to excellent. Iowa and Minnesota are both at 80% good to excellent, and I've heard reports that northern Iowa, southern Minnesota looks fantastic so far. Nebraska's number was 65 and Indiana is 64. The national number is 67, a percentage point drop compared to the week before. 66% of Illinois soybeans are blooming. That's right on schedule. Last week was 47. But the national number is 66. The five-year average is 60. 37% of soybeans have set pods. The five-year average is 25. Soybean condition in Illinois, 59% good to excellent, 29% fair, and 12% poor to very poor. Better than where we were close to a month ago. At the end of June, that number was 55. Iowa numbers at 79, Minnesota at 80, Nebraska 68, and Indiana 63. The national number at 66 is actually up a percentage point from last year. A couple of things we talked about yesterday. First, dealing with wildfire smoke. Dennis Michelson is at our affiliate WITY in Danville, but also for more than 40 years has been a trained meteorologist.
10: We have been in a very persistent west to northwest flow aloft, and that is a remnant of our El Nino pattern down in the South Pacific, or down in South America, off the Pacific coast of South America. So this is all combining to give us some craziness when it comes to these wildfire smoke incidents.
0: Now, looking at it, middle of the week,
1: even toward the weekend, right around sunny and 80 for 3 days. Looks pretty darn good, but are you starting to wonder, you know, we were dry in May, we were wet in June. Does it seem like we're dry again? And I don't know how dry you necessarily want to get when you make your way into late July.
10: You know, it sounds like I'm making excuses here, but we have interactions of different events in the weather that will make it very tough to forecast the weather. Right now, we have a developing and probably a strong El Nino developing down in South America, but up in the northern Pacific, we have a cool PDO, Pacific Decadal Oscillation. We don't really understand the PDO concept yet. This is something that was only discovered about 30 years ago, and it lasts, each one of these lasts 20 to 30 years. So just by definition, we don't have a lot of experience when it comes to forecasting, and a cool PDO is more similar to create conditions like a La Nina. So when we see a cool PDO and an El Nino, a warming of the ocean water there in South America, it's like the two are going against each other. When they're lined up, cool upon cool, you get even stronger effects of a La Nina. But when it's an El Nino and a cool PDO, we really don't have enough track record to know how those are going to interact. But right now, the best guess is that we will be drier the second half of the growing season, and that's certainly bad news for soybeans and bad news for finishing off a good corn crop.
1: Dennis Michelson, a WITY and a licensed meteorologist. Peoria hadn't had an inch of rain yet this month, but Springfield's already at 4 inches. They're ahead of schedule. Carbondale, which missed so much earlier in July so far, has had 8 2/3 of an inch. That's about 6 1/4 more than average. Also yesterday, we were talking about corn. What if we went below trend line this year by a couple of bushes and take some off the ending stocks number? What about soybeans? We discussed that yesterday. Kurt Struber at Advanced Trading.
11: We know from a growing season agronomic perspective that it's that August weather that's so important on the soybean side. And not predicting negative August weather, just making the point that we've still got a lot of yield determination to be done on the soybean side. And so if you took a, you know, bullish Chinese demand scenario and said, gosh, what if we lose 3 bushels an acre on the soybean yield? You know, all of a sudden the soybean balance sheet gets pretty tight there. And domestic demand is strong, and the biofuel side of things, the soybean oil demand portion of the bean crush equation is the big one, and that's going to be hard to ration. So
1: yeah.
11: you start to paint a picture where the bean carryout gets a little tighter and the market needs to get a little worked up.
1: So 310
11: would reach trend line yield and have plenty.
1: Yeah, 310 million bushel carryout. It wouldn't take a couple bushel per acre decline, and you're either rationing or pipeline at that point.
11: Correct. Yes. Yeah. We dropped 160 million off of production. Carryout would tighten up pretty quickly, and the biofuel side is difficult to ration, so
1: yeah.
11: Then you point to the export picture, and price is the one way to do that.
1: Kurt Struber at Advanced Trading. Still a lot of what-ifs out there, but soybeans were up more than 20 cents yesterday. That November contract has not been this high since very early in 2023. Is there still more room to go? RFD, Illinois.
12: With the RFD Ag Market Summary for this Tuesday morning, I'm Jim Taylor. Corn higher, beans higher, Chicago wheat finishing Monday lower. September corn closing 449.5, up 4 3/4. December corn up 5.5, 473. March corn 488.5, up 5.5. August beans closing 1226, up 21.5. September beans up 22, 1215.5. November beans 1226.25, up 23.25. September wheat finishing 674, down 8 3/4. December wheat down 8 1/4, 691.5. March wheat 706 3/4, down 7. August bean meal 3.2350, up 3.30. August bean oil on Monday 74.68, down 13 cents. Current electronic overnight trading, September corn down a penny. December corn down 1 1/4. March corn down a penny, 487.5. August beans in the overnight, down 2.5. September beans down 1.75. November beans 12.27 1/4, up a penny. September wheat in the overnight down 2.75. December wheat down 3. March wheat 7.04 1/4, down 2.5. Outside markets this morning, September Brent crude oil 88.67, down 55 cents. The August gold contract up 51.50, 40.67.40. Livestock trade for Monday. August feeders 352 even, up 605. September feeders up 690, 346.25. August live cattle 226.52, up 210. October live cattle 223.30, up 260. August lean hogs 101.27, down 37 cents. October lean hogs 87.72, down 22 cents. Illinois direct barrels and gilts trading steady on Monday, 60 to 70. That's the RFD Ag Market Summary for this Tuesday morning, and this is the RFD Radio Network.
13: This is Early Morning Weather Report for Tuesday from meteorologist Paul Otto for listeners on the RFD Radio Network. Storms will continue to fade to just rain showers over western portions of the state, while picking up again over central and northeast portions of the state as the main cold front drops in from Wisconsin. And it's on a mission to dig south and into the Ohio River Valley for today and send the energy off to the east. And that gives the entire eastern half of the state the best initial potential for an immediate cooling courtesy of gusty northwesterly winds. And it looks like areas along the Indiana border and all of southeast Illinois therefore have a level 2 out of 5 threat for severe weather as we go through the morning and into the early afternoon before everything shuts itself down. And what follows after sunset tonight statewide can only be described as resort-style weather that I've been tracking for a couple of weeks now. And that promise of high and low temperatures ranging from 6 to even now 10 degrees below normal will be here as of tonight, with western Illinois receiving about 3 days of near-perfect weather, while eastern portions of the state will see 4 full days. And given that the cold front will only be able to push the heat back to the west, and not as all the way into the plains, I do still see one battle zone likely remaining for thunderstorm development after this morning's activity, and that's going to set up along the Mississippi River and southwest portions of the state later this week as we get into Friday afternoon and Friday night, and that'll mark a fourth straight week of a stormy end to our week. And the storms will signal the passage of a warm front, therefore causing temperatures to rise back to normal on Saturday, and it looks like above normal warmth returning on Sunday as we start the mid-range forecast period. This has been Freeze Notice meteorologist Paul Otto for the RFD Radio Network.
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0: That's all the time we have for RFD Illinois. Another thing from the road, Rita, you'll appreciate. I used points to stay at a hotel because my mom kept the house too hot, okay? So I wanted to sleep.
2: Mrs. Seinfeld, you've got to turn the air conditioner on.
0: You're hot? So I got a room, and it had the period, loudest period, air conditioner period I've ever had.
2: No.
0: I had to shut it off so I could sleep. So much for those 15,000 points that I accrued. I had to sleep without air conditioning to be comfortable.
2: Oh, that's a horrible story.
0: I know. It's so sad. Thanks for joining us. I'm Delos Yonke.
2: I'm Rita Frazier. Have a good day.
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17: WKRV, Dan Weigel at 6:04, 4 minutes past 6 o'clock. Here on Tuesday morning, curve weather, that air quality alert is in effect until midnight tonight. We got a chance for showers and thunderstorms this morning. Mostly cloudy today, gradually becoming sunny with a high 91. Heat index values as high as 100. Mostly clear tonight, low 66. Mostly sunny tomorrow, high 79. Right now, it is 80 in Vandalia. WKRV.
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5: 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Charters Patio in downtown Vandalia on Friday will have Madeline Kohlbrecher from 11:30 to 1, then Madeline Kohlbrecher from 6 to 9 p.m. on Friday. 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
1: Classic Hits, 107.1 WKRB. That is Lynyrd Skynyrd. I am Dan Michael. It is Tuesday morning, and Todd Stapleton has local news coming up at 6:30 right here on this radio station. Doobie Brothers, Blackwater, WKRB.

Classic Hits 107.1 WKRB. That is Poco and Call It Love. Dan Michael at 6:23 in the morning here on Tuesday. And curb weather. We got a chance for showers and thunderstorms this morning. Mostly cloudy, gradually becoming sunny with a high 91. Mostly clear tonight, low 66. And tomorrow, mostly sunny, high 79. Right now, 79 in Vandalia with Rare Earth on WKRB.

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0: Good morning, I'm Todd Stapleton with News Center 79 degrees. We'll have your full weather forecast coming up. Several arrests from yesterday and overnight in Fayette County. 36-year-old Isaiah Darius of Decatur was arrested on a pending charge of driving while license suspended. Darius was released. 30-year-old Bogan Dejan of Cincinnati, Ohio was arrested on a pending charge of driving while license suspended. Dejan was released. 27-year-old Jesse Lilly of Centralia was arrested on a pending charge of probation violation. Lilly remains in the Fayette County Jail. 22-year-old Reba Neff of Salem was arrested on a pending charge of probation violation. Neff remains in the Fayette County Jail. 30-year-old Miranda Kaufman of Dietrich was arrested on a pending charge of driving on a revoked license. Kaufman was released. 51-year-old Jennifer Carter of Dietrich was arrested on pending charge of driver's license expired more than a year and driving on an expired license. Carter was released. 52-year-old Donald Dampier of Carbondale was arrested on pending charge of no insurance, failure to reduce speed to avoid an accident, improper lane usage, no valid license or permit, and sex offense. Dampier was released. We will get a break from the heat after today. We do have a chance of a shower or storm this morning, but we'll otherwise see partly sunny skies for today with a high of 91. Heat index values as high as 100 today. Then mostly clear skies for tonight with a low of 66. Much cooler temperatures on the way for the remainder of the work week. We'll see mostly sunny skies and a high of 79 on Wednesday. Vandalia City Council took care of a big piece of business at Monday's meeting with all 8 aldermen in attendance. Vandalia City Council unanimously approved the fiscal year 2027 budget. Overall, the budget shows a surplus of $318,539. There are a few categories with negative balances, such as the tourism fund, which is negative by $22,400, motor fuel tax fund at $178,146, capital improvement fund at $153,769, and the payroll fund at $5,335, but those are outweighed by a surplus in several other spots. City Administrator Letitia Pasley says they work hard to make sure they maintain a balanced budget each year.
1: It's one thing I pride myself on. And our budget fund allocation, we do have a few that show in the red. However, we do know that we have the reserves, as we knew we had some projects coming up. Some of those are capital improvement fund, MFT, and tourism.
0: As for some highlight spots, the total budget is $36,952,000. But Pasley says that is a bit misleading.
1: Our overall budget, like you said, is $36 million. However, $18.4 million of that is our water plant, because as people know, we're still building away. But we do have plentiful of grants and some loans that are helping offset that cost, as well as probably a little bit of the capital improvement fund.
0: As for some highlight spots in the budget, Pasley says there are some areas that were extra challenging this year.
1: Mainly just our public infrastructure. I mean, like I said, the water plant, but we have to also keep up the maintenance of what we currently have. We're going to be looking at replacing lake pumps. That's $600,000 for 2 pumps. We do have the water main project that's still going on by Kennedy. We also have our big sidewalk project that's going to be starting hopefully this fiscal year. So yeah, I mean, we've kind of kept it, where we've been the last couple years, but knowing that we do have these major projects, we do have a few vehicles and stuff. However, just because we budgeted in there doesn't mean necessarily that we will purchase it this year.
0: Besides the water plant and water sewer funds, one other area that has a very large budget this year, economic development, which has a budgeted amount of $4,615,000. Pasley says that will mostly be offset by the city's grant of $3 million they received for the site readiness grant. Some other categories, total budget, include the police department with a budget of $2.563 million, administration at $1.157 million, public works streets at $1.2 $1.278 million, city clerk at $592,000, and fire department at $339,000. Those are all out of the general fund, which is a total of $10,547,000 and is in the black by $23,560. Recently, news has made it more and more important for the Illinois General Assembly to look at ethics reform legislation. That's according to the Republican candidate for Illinois governor. State Representative Harry Benton recently resigned his seat over sexual harassment allegations, and State Representative Carol Amons last week pleaded not guilty in federal court to 8 total counts, including wire fraud and witness tampering. Speaking on Saturday while in Brownstown for Bailey Fest, Republican gubernatorial candidate Darren Bailey says it's time for ethics reform discussions.
2: Well, it should. They have a way of eluding that because they like to focus on you know, other issues and other people in particular. So we've just got to bring it in and let people realize that, you know, it can be different. The interesting thing a lot of people down here don't know is our friends in Cook County are just now getting their first property tax statement. Those increases have been frozen for the last 4 years. Some of that was under Lightfoot in a way to get reelected. So last 4 years they've been frozen. They're coming out now. They're twice as high. I've seen bills 3 times as high. Now, what's going to happen? The people, some of these people can't afford to pay it. So they're going to lose their properties. This is real. So it's happening, and people are beginning to wake up to thinking and realizing, wait a minute, this isn't coming from our president. This is coming from our governor.
0: And Bailey running mate Aaron Del Mar says it also brings up some other questions with ethics reform.
3: You really made the point for me. You know, with Representative Emmons down in Champaign, she, of course, the fraud that she committed, or, you know, is allegedly committed, is horrendous and horrible for taxpayers and Illinoisans all across the state. But it opens a big door for Darren and I's conversation of talking about reforming how we do NGOs, the non-governmental organizations, because she could not have diverted that money on her own, right? Mm-hmm. She needed the majority to be able to allocate that money into the appropriation. So they're all complicit with it. And she is one example that's been highlighted, that Darren and I truly believe that we can find a lot of cost savings by getting that wasp, that fraud, that waste, and that corruption out. And, you know, Illinois spends about $18.5 billion in NGO money and spending on grants and everything else, right? So there's a big opportunity there to find a lot of money to be able to redistribute it without having to raise property taxes, without having to raise sales tax, without having to raise income tax.
0: We will hear more from Bailey and Del Mar coming up tomorrow. News Center time is 6:39. 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
0: New investigative reporting revealed last week that Illinois House Speaker Emmanuel Chris Welch knew of misconduct by a now-resigned lawmaker far longer than previously known, raising questions from some on his commitment to a safe working environment. In the Chicago Tribune investigation, reporters spoke with a former staffer of State Representative Harry Benton, who resigned July 3rd after an investigation by the Legislative Investigator General concluded. The new report detailed that the Speaker's office was made aware of reported misconduct by Benton as early as 2023, yet they delayed any action on the matter until earlier this year. In response to the reporting, Welch's office said the report by the LIG details all the steps his office took to respond to complaints made against Benton, and he is not opposed to the report being released. Governor J.B. Pritzker has consistently said that he hasn't seen the report on Benton, but he believes the process of investigating wrongdoing is working.
5: And I think that's a process that, I mean, obviously when the Speaker is calling for someone's resignation or the possibility of expulsion, that process seems to be working, even if we all think that it could happen faster.
0: Legislative Ethics Commission is still expected to meet sometime before the end of this month, and it could choose to release the report on Benton publicly. Meanwhile, Democratic leaders in Will and Kendall counties are choosing the granddaughter of late U.S. Senator Alan Dixon to replace former State Representative Harry Benton. Jessica Dixon Hartman will fill the seat and serve as a Democrat's nominee in the November general election. Benton resigned earlier this month over sexual harassment allegations. Alan Dixon represented Illinois in the U.S. Senate from 1981 to 1993. The second trial of a Lincoln woman charged in the death of her boyfriend's infant daughter in 2022 is underway. Jury selection began yesterday in the trial of Sierra Coker. She is charged with murder in the killing of 19-month-old Sophia Davis in February of 2022. An autopsy showed the child's death was the result of a traumatic brain injury due to blunt force injuries to the head. Coker stood trial last August, but that ended in a mistrial. Gambling is big business in the state of Illinois. According to tax filings, Illinois residents spent more than $7.7 billion gambling in the state last year. Of that, the state received more than $2.6 billion in gambling tax revenue that went to help balance Illinois' budget. Still some concerns being raised over the impact it's having on residents, as less than 0.1% of the revenue generated from gambling was reinvested in programs that help treat gambling addiction. News Center time is 6:43. 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
14: I'm Jeff Alley on the Cromwell Ag Radio Network. Soybean condition ratings improved last week. The corn crop ratings declined, that according to the USDA's weekly crop progress report yesterday. 59% of the corn crop nationwide silking, 13% of the crop in the dough stage, 67% of the crop rated in either good or excellent condition. Soybeans were blooming on 66% of acres and almost a third setting pods, two-thirds of the crop rated in good to excellent condition. Spring wheat, 86% headed, 53% good to excellent. Winter wheat, 74% harvested. The story of quality in terms of corn, Illinois is only at 58% good to excellent. The Iowa crop is at 88% good to excellent. The whole nation is behind last year with good to excellent ratings now in the upper 60s. A year ago, we were in the mid-70s. 69% of Illinois corn is silking, 53% in Indiana, 72% in Iowa, 81% in Kentucky and in Missouri. For the soybean crop, Illinois is rated 66% good to excellent. The top of the nation is 81% in Minnesota, the bottom at Missouri, 57%. And in terms of good to excellent, we're 6 points behind last year. I'm Jeff Daly.
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0: 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That's a look at news and sports during this 6:30 News Center. I'm Todd Stapleton. 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We'll check weather up next.
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0: For today, we do have a chance of showers and thunderstorms this morning. Otherwise, we'll see partly sunny skies for today with a high of 91. Heat index values as high as 100 for today. For tonight, mostly clear skies, a low 66. Mostly sunny on Wednesday with a high of 79. It is 79 degrees in downtown Vandalia.
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We got the news coming around again at 7:30 with Todd Stapleton. Right before that, we'll talk with Delmar at 7:25. 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
2: Mitch Anthony here with today's Daily Dose. Many in our nation believe we have a leadership crisis. They comment that our so-called leaders do nothing more than watch public opinion polls and then posture toward the popular public opinion. Today's leader, they say, is not a window to the future, but simply a mirror of whatever people want to see. Harry Truman, who was not a man who was over-concerned with public opinion, made this comment. How far would Moses have gone if he had taken a poll in Egypt? What would Jesus have preached if he had taken a poll in Israel? And what would have happened to the Reformation if Martin Luther had taken a poll? It isn't polls or public opinion of the moment that counts. It is right and wrong and leadership. Harry Truman put the focus where it belongs in leadership. Listening to the mob is dangerous because mob opinions shift quickly and radically. A person must determine what is right, what is just, and what is good. They must not lead by the polls, but be tethered to the poll of wisdom and truth. Leadership, then, is not about following opinion. Rather, it is about leading toward truth. 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
0: WKRV, Dan Michael, it's 7:05, 5 minutes past 7 o'clock here on Tuesday morning. Curve weather, we got the air quality alert, until midnight tonight. We got a chance for showers and thunderstorms this morning, mostly cloudy, gradually becoming sunny with a high 91. Heat index as high as 100. Mostly clear tonight, low 66. Mostly sunny tomorrow, high 79. Right now, got some sunshine out there. It's 81 at Vandalia, WKRV.
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4: 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Charters Patio in downtown Vandalia on Friday will have Madeline Kohlbrecher from 11:30 to 1, then Madeline Kohlbrecher from 6 to 9 p.m. on Friday. 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

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We have the Eagles. 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

0: Classic Hits 107.1 WKRB and the Beatles with Let It Be. It's 7:25 in the morning here on Tuesday. And curve weather, we've got the air quality alert until midnight tonight. Chance for showers and thunderstorms this morning. That looks like it's passed us by, though. Becoming sunny today with a high 91. Mostly clear tonight, low 66. Tomorrow, mostly sunny, high 79. Right now, we've got sunshine at 81 in Vandalia at WKRV. It is time to get on the telly to call up Deal and Deli, Delmar Mills at Hex Chevrolet Vandalia. And away we go. 1-618-283-0381. I think I did it wrong. I might as well start over. 1-618-283-0381. And we will be with delightful, delicious, to sugar-free Delmar Mills of the Hills. Delmar the Thrill Mills will be with us right precisely exactly now. Or perhaps now.
1: Hex Chevrolet.
0: Good morning, Delmar Mills. It's Hex Chevrolet in Vandalia. How are you this nice, fine, steamy morning?
1: Whew, I'm pretty good. Did you phone prank me the first time?
0: No, I was. Did it actually go through? Because I dialed the wrong number.
1: Oh,
0: I thought I did. I thought I did anyway, because I thought I missed the button. And then I hit it again. I thought, well, I really screwed it up now.
1: Yeah, it rang one time. And I was talking to Josh. I go, oh, shoot, I better go. And you hung up.
0: Consider that your warning ring.
1: You know, it'd be kind of neat to have a warning ring. You know, like if you got into that, like the 2-minute warning, like you do with football, you know, that'd be kind
0: of
1: cool.
0: Maybe it'd be more of a beep. It'd be going, beep, beep. That means incoming.
1: Yeah, and then I could be like, well, okay, let me go give me a new cup of coffee here, and I'll be ready. And
0: hey, Delmar. Cool.
1: Yeah, buddy.
0: Delmar, did you know that a single hair can hold up to 100 grams of weight, meaning a full head of hair can support about 12 tons? I guess if you roped it all together, it could support 12 tons.
1: That's crazy.
0: I'd have a hard time doing that with my hair, and I think you would too.
1: Yeah, me too. I couldn't do that. I don't know. We'd be more like, instead of 12 tons, we'd be more like half a ton, you know, or something like that.
0: I think women would be stronger in this area.
1: Oh, yeah. Women are stronger, for the most part, you know, than men. I mean, especially, you know, they're tougher a lot of times, you know, with childbirth and everything else. I mean, I think a lot of us have probably admitted that over the years, like, you know, women are pretty tough, you know, and that's what you got to be. You got to be tough. You got to be the backbone. You got to be the heartbeat of America is what you got to be. You know, that's Chevrolet,
0: boom, boom,
1: right?
0: Boom, boom. That was the heartbeat of America right there.
1: Yeah, exactly. And we've got brand new Chevrolets over there across the road if you want to stop down and take a look at them. We've also got a good selection of the pre-owned stuff. Let's see, we got that little Spark out there. If someone's in the market, it's $12,600, so that's going to be an affordable little four-door hatchback car. We've got some Chevrolet Tahoes sitting out there too, so as well. So if someone's in the market, we got a good selection of those. There's a GMC Yukon Denali sitting out there. I was driving that vehicle yesterday, and I was telling the guys, I'm like, we really need to get the word out on that Yukon Denali. I said, that thing is nice. And, man, it drives like brand new. I mean, it's got brand new tires on it and stuff, which I know that makes a big difference, you know, just sometimes have a new set of tires on there and just for a nice ride. We've also got that 2018 Chevrolet Impala. I'm just kind of skipping all over the place because there's different flavors for different people on here. That 2018 Chevrolet Impala, nice car. 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I mean, it is nice. Heated, cooled seats, got the power moonroof. I mean, it's got 19-inch wheels on it, brand new tires. It's just a really nice local trade-in. We've got a laundry list of things that we done to it whenever it came in. So service-wise and maintenance-wise, it is ready to go. I mean, it's going to be a great automobile for somebody. We've also got that 2025 Ford F-150 out there. The Lariat package only got 10,600 miles on it. This truck is loaded as well. It's even got a sunroof as well. It's crazy. So check these things out on our website at VandaliaChevy.com right here in person at 122 West Gallatin Street in beautiful downtown Vandalia, Illinois. Our phone number is 618-283-0381.
0: Delmar.
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0: Good morning. I'm Todd Stapleton with News Center. 79 degrees. We'll have your full weather forecast coming up. Several arrests from yesterday and overnight in Fayette County. 36-year-old Isaiah Darius of Decatur was arrested on a pending charge of driving while license suspended. Darius was released. 30-year-old Dejon Bogan of Cincinnati, Ohio was arrested on a pending charge of driving while license suspended. Bogan was released. 27-year-old Jesse Lilly of Centralia was arrested on a pending charge of probation violation. Lilly remains in the Fayette County Jail. 22-year-old Reba Neff of Salem was arrested on a pending charge of probation violation. Neff remains in the Fayette County Jail. 30-year-old Miranda Kaufman of Dietrich was arrested on a pending charge of driving on a revoked license. Kaufman was released. 51-year-old Jennifer Carter of Dietrich was arrested on pending charge of driving while license suspended more than or expired more than a year and driving on expired license. Carter was released. 52-year-old Donald Dampier of Carbondale arrested on pending charges of no insurance, failure to reduce speed to avoid an accident, improper lane usage, and no valid license or permit. Dampier was released. Well, we will get a break from the heat after today. You will still find some with an air quality alert until midnight. The only problem is that information is from yesterday. National Weather Service not updating that as of this time. We do have a chance of showers and storms this morning, but we'll otherwise see partly sunny skies for today with a high of 91. Heat index values as high as 100 today. Then mostly clear skies for tonight with a low of 66. Much cooler temperatures on the way for the remainder of the work week. We'll see mostly sunny skies and a high of 79 on Wednesday. Vandalia City Council took care of a big piece of business at Monday's meeting with all 8 aldermen in attendance. Vandalia City Council unanimously approved the fiscal year 2027 budget. Overall, the budget shows a surplus of $318,539. There are a few categories with negative balances, which as the Tourism Fund, $22,400 in red, MFT Fund at minus $178,000, Capital Improvement Fund at minus $153,000 and the payroll fund at minus $5,335. But those are outweighed by a surplus in several other spots. City Administrator Letitia Pasley says they work hard to make sure they maintain a balanced budget each year.
1: It's one thing I pride myself on in our budget fund allocation. We do have a few that show in the red. However, we do know that we have the reserves as we knew we had some projects coming up. Some of those are Capital Improvement Fund, MFT, and Tourism.
0: Total budget, $36,952,000. Pasley points out that is misleading.
1: Our overall budget, like you said, is $36 million. However, $18.4 million of that is our water plant, because as people know, we're still building away. But we do have plentiful of grants and some loans that are helping offset that cost, as well as probably a little bit of the Capital Improvement Fund.
0: As for some highlight spots in the budget, Pasley says there are some areas that were extra challenging this year.
1: Mainly just our public infrastructure. I mean, like I said, the water plant, but we have to also keep up the maintenance of what we currently have. We're going to be looking at replacing lake pumps. That's $600,000 for 2 pumps. We do have the water main project that's still going on by Kennedy. We also have our big sidewalk project that's going to be starting hopefully this fiscal year. So yeah, I mean, we've kind of kept it where we've been the last couple years, but knowing that we do have these major projects, we do have a few vehicles and stuff. However, just because we budgeted in there doesn't mean necessarily that we will purchase it this year.
0: Besides the water plant and water sewer funds, one other area that has a very large budget this year, economic development, which has a budget amount of $4,615,000. Pasley says that will mostly be offset by the city's grant of $3 million they received for the site readiness grant. Some other categories total budget include the police department with a budget of $2.563 million, administration at $1.157 million, public works streets at at $1.278 million, city clerk at $592,000, and the fire department at $339,000. Those all out of the general fund, which has a total of $10,547,000, and it's in the black by $23,560. Recently, news has made it seem more and more important for the Illinois General Assembly to look at ethics reform legislation. That's according to the Republican candidate for governor. State Representative Harry Benton recently resigned his seat over sexual harassment allegations, and State Representative Carol Ammons last week pleaded not guilty in federal court to 8 total counts, including wire fraud and witness tampering. Speaking on Saturday while in Brownstown for Bailey Fest, Republican gubernatorial candidate Darren Bailey says it's time for ethics reform discussions.
2: Well, it should. They have a way of eluding that because they like to focus on you know other issues and other people in particular. So we just got to bring it in and let people realize that you know it can be different. The interesting thing a lot of people down here don't know is our friends in Cook County are just now getting their first property tax statement. Those increases have been frozen for the last 4 years. Some of that was under Lightfoot in a way to get reelected. So last 4 years, they've been frozen. They're coming out now. They're twice as high. I've seen bills 3 times as high. Now, what's going to happen? Some of these people can't afford to pay it. So they're going to lose their properties. This is real. So it's happening, and people are beginning to wake up and thinking and realizing, wait a minute, this isn't coming from our president. This is coming from our governor.
0: And Bailey running mate Aaron Del Mar says it also brings up some other questions.
3: You really made the point for me. You know, with Representative Emmons down in Champaign, she, of course, the fraud that she committed or, you know, is allegedly committed is horrendous and horrible for taxpayers and Illinoisans all across the state. But it opens a big door for Darren and I's conversation of talking about reforming how we do NGOs, the non-governmental organizations, because she could not have diverted that money on her own. Right? Mm-hmm. She needed the majority to be able to allocate that money in the appropriation. So they're all complicit with it. And she is one example that's been highlighted that Darren and I truly believe that we can find a lot of cost savings by getting that that fraud, that waste, and that corruption out. And, you know, Illinois spends about $18.5 billion in NGO money and spending on grants and everything else. Right? So there's a big opportunity there to find a lot of money to be able to redistribute without having to raise property taxes, without having to raise sales tax, without having to raise income tax.
0: We will hear more from Bailey and Del Mar coming up tomorrow. News Center time is 7:40. 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
0: New investigative reporting revealed last week that Illinois House Speaker Emmanuel Chris Welch knew of misconduct by a now-resigned lawmaker far longer than previously known. raising questions from some on his commitment to a safe working environment. In the Chicago Tribune investigation, reporters spoke with a former staffer of State Representative Harry Benton, who resigned July 3rd after an investigation by the Legislative Investigator General concluded. The new report detailed that the Speaker's office was made aware of reported misconduct by Benton as early as 2023, yet they delayed any action on the matter until earlier this year. In response to the reporting, Welch's office said the report by the LIG details all the steps his office took to respond to complaints made against Benton, and he is not opposed to the report being released. Governor J.B. Pritzker has consistently said that he has not seen the report on Benton, but he believes that the process of investigating wrongdoing is working.
5: And I think that's a process that, I mean, obviously when the Speaker is calling for someone's resignation or the possibility of expulsion, that process seems to be working, even if we all think that it could happen faster.
6: Great news, man.
0: The Legislative Ethics Committee is still expected to meet sometime before the end of the month, and it could choose to release the report on Benton publicly. Meanwhile, Democrat leaders in Will and Kendall counties are choosing the granddaughter of late U.S. Senator Alan Dixon to replace former State Representative Harry Benton. Jessica Dixon Heitman will fill the seat and serve as a Democrat's nominee in the November general election. Benton resigned earlier this month over sexual harassment allegations. Alan Dixon represented Illinois in the U.S. Senate from 1981 to 1993. The second trial of a Lincoln woman charged in the death of her boyfriend's infant daughter in 2022 is underway. Jury selection began yesterday in the trial of Sierra Coker. She is charged with the death of the killing of 19-year-old Sophia Davis in February of 2022. An autopsy showed the child's death was a result of a traumatic brain injury due to blunt force injuries to the head. Coker stood trial last August but ended in a mistrial. Gambling is big business in the state of Illinois. According to tax filings, Illinois residents spent more than $7.7 billion gambling in the state last year. Of that, the state received more than $2.6 billion in gambling tax revenue that went to help balance Illinois' budget. Still, some concerns are being raised over the impact it's having on residents, as less than 0.1% of the revenue generated from gambling was reinvested in programs that help treat gambling addiction. News Center time is 7:44. 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
10: I'm Jeff Daly on the Cromwell Ag Radio Network. The House Rules Committee yesterday approved a closed rule, 8-4, that to preemptively fund the government until December 4th. Federal funding set to expire at the end of the fiscal year, September 30th. The continuing resolution would maintain current funding levels for the Agriculture Department. Now, the CR does not contain any policy riders that might make it difficult to pass. House Appropriations Chair Tom Cole said there's nothing in the measure that is remotely controversial, he said. The House has already passed its ag appropriation measure, which would provide USDA with nearly $26.3 billion in discretionary funds for the next fiscal year. But the Senate has yet to pass its measure, which is why Republicans in the House are moving ahead with the CR. Cole said, I promise you this, if we shut down the government come September 30th, that will be the issue that dominates politics in the next few years. We're just trying to take that off the table for both sides. Democrats appeared skeptical about passing a CR months in advance. House Appropriation Ranking Member Rosa DeLauro said at the hearing, we're going to with half ideas and not full knowledge and understanding of what needs to go into a CR, adding, though, that she is willing to move forward with those conversations. I'm Jeff Daly on the Cromwell Ag Radio Network.
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0: 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News Center time is 7:49. 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
0: 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I'm Todd Stapleton. 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
0: Weather for today, one note to pass along, the air quality alert for portions of Illinois has expired, and unhealthy air quality not expected today. Today, chance of showers and thunderstorms this morning, otherwise we'll see partly sunny skies for today with a high of 91. Heat index values as high as 100 today. Tonight, mostly clear skies with a low of 66. For tomorrow, Wednesday, mostly sunny, a high 79. It is 82 degrees in downtown Vandalia.
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1: I'm Dale Michael. 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Partly sunny today, high 91, heat index as high as 100. Mostly clear tonight, low 66. Then mostly sunny and cooler tomorrow, high 79. She'll say yes when you surprise her with a gorgeous ring from Weber's Jewelry. 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

That is Cars and Just What I Needed. So, all right, listen, if you're not smiling at the office, maybe you should start. And I'll tell you why. John Mellencamp first.

0: That is crowded house. 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
6: I'm Dale Michael. 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Partly sunny today, high 91, heat index as high as 100. Tonight, mostly clear, low 66. Then mostly sunny and cooler on Wednesday, high 79. 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
2: 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Thank you for having us on with Def Leppard.

0: It's Tom Petty. Feeling a little anxious these days? And Mark Shue is a smarter person than someone who's gliding through life blissfully ignorant. People with high intelligence more prone to anxiety than those with just moderate intelligence. 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

0: No doubt, Just It Girl. It's Marty. I'm so pumped. I don't want to rush summer along, but like football season's coming. End of this month, the training camps start. Yeah, bring on the NFL, bring on football season. I'm ready.
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1: I'm Dale Michael with weather on WKRV, brought to you by Weber's Jewelry in Totopolis. Partly sunny today, high 91, heat index as high as 100. Tonight, mostly clear, low 66. Then mostly sunny tomorrow, high 79. She'll say yes when you surprise her with a gorgeous ring from Weber's Jewelry. When your heart is sure, be sure to visit Weber's Jewelry on Main Street in Totopolis.

0: Long shot from Dire Straits, Money for Nothing from 1985. Some Billy Joel and Smoking in the Boys Room. Motley Crue, I believe that's part of the set list. Motley Crue returned to the stage this past weekend, kicking off the return of the Carnival of Sins North American tour. They've got 33 dates on this tour, celebrating two milestones, the 20th anniversary of the Carnival of Sins tour, the 2005-2006 tour, and the 45th anniversary of the band. You can check out some footage online of the weekend's shows. I've only seen Motley once. That was back on the Girls, Girls, Girls tour. So it's been a while. It's Mackenzie. 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
7: I'm Dale Michael. Here's weather on WKRV, brought to you by Weber's Jewelry in Totopolis. Partly sunny today, high 91, heat index as high as 100. Mostly clear tonight, low 66. Then mostly sunny and cooler tomorrow, high 79. 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

0: Come on, weekend. There's Loverboy wrapping up a set as McKenzie. The trailer dropped yesterday. I'm so excited for this movie. It's Avengers Doomsday. The trailer released yesterday. Robert Downey Jr. as Dr. Doom, a new villain role for the actor. It's going to be weird not to see him as Iron Man. The trailer featuring Chris Hemsworth's Thor warning other heroes about Doom and shows Chris Evans, Steve Rogers returning and lifting a hammer. Check it out. Avengers Doomsday in theaters in December.
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0: Bon Jovi at Madison Square Garden. Their residency started July 7th, their first public full-scale concert since 2022. Fans who attended Madison Square Garden on Sunday may have been left scratching their heads wondering why they omitted one of their biggest songs. Wanted Dead or Alive was left out. That is pretty shocking. The third most played song in their catalog. Sunday's show marked the sixth of nine dates at Madison Square Garden.
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1: I'm Dale Michael. This is weather on WKRV, brought to you by Weber's Jewelry in Titopolis. Partly sunny today, high 91, heat index as high as 100. Tonight, mostly clear, low 66. Then mostly sunny and cooler on Wednesday, high 79. She'll say yes when you surprise her with a gorgeous ring from Weber's Jewelry. 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

0: great music from a time when we didn't have to be told, do not try this at home. 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

0: Steve Winwood's solo today back in 1969. He was with the band Blind Faith, a group that comprised of Steve Winwood, Clapton, Ginger Baker of Cream, and Rick Grech. They released their self-titled debut album in the U.S. today back in 1969. 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

0: Foreigner with Blue Morning, Blue Day on a Tuesday. It's Mackenzie. The average person spends about 6 months of their life waiting at red traffic lights. On average, we encounter around 2,000 red lights a year. The typical wait at each light is about 75 seconds. Sometimes it seems so much longer. When multiplied over an average lifespan of 80 years, this adds up to about 160,000 red lights, totaling about 6 months of red light waiting time. How'd you like to be the researcher? How to figure that out?
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1: I'm Dale Michael. Here's weather on WKRV, brought to you by Weber's Jewelry in Titopolis. Partly sunny today, high 91, heat index as high as 100. Mostly clear tonight, low 66. Then mostly sunny and cooler tomorrow, high 79. She'll say yes when you surprise her with a gorgeous ring from Weber's Jewelry. When your heart is sure, be sure to visit Weber's Jewelry on Main Street in Titopolis.

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0: Aerosmith and I Don't Want to Miss a Thing. That's from the movie Armageddon. So the meteorite that crashed into a Jersey home in 2024, researchers say it contained alien world chemistry. Researchers analyzing this meteorite, they found salt-rich fragments indicating alien world chemistry, suggesting that the rock came from near the surface of a primitive asteroid where concentrated salty fluids once existed. I don't know what that means, but you can read more at usatoday.com. 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
5: I'm Dale Michael. This is weather on WKRV, brought to you by Weber's Jewelry in Totopolis. Partly sunny today, high 91. Heat index as high as 100. Tonight, mostly clear, low 66. Then mostly sunny and cooler on Wednesday, high 79. 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
10: 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Walking Like an Egyptian. Bengals.

0: Genesis throwing it all away. Also another brick in the wall from Pink Floyd. They sat out for this one, but it was Roger Waters performing The Wall at the former site of the Berlin Wall, which came down 8 months earlier. That was today, back in 1990. The show had technical difficulties, but over 350,000 people attended, and the event was broadcast live throughout the world. Van Morrison, Brian Adams, Joni Mitchell, Cyndi Lauper, Scorpions all taking part. Scorpions doing Run Like Hell, the live album released a month later.
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0: Opening track off of Nothing Fancy, it's Lynyrd Skynyrd with Saturday Night Special. It's Mackenzie. The drawing for the Mega is tonight. 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

0: Classic Hits for Lunch at WKRB, wrapping up a set with Billy Joel with a title track from the Stranger album. Before that, Alan Parsons Project with Damned If I Do, and we start things out with REO Speedwagon and Like You Do. 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Current weather this afternoon, mostly sunny with a high 91, heat index as high as 100, mostly clear tonight, low 66, and tomorrow, mostly sunny and cooler with a high 79. We got sunshine and 86 in Vandalia. 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
2: 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We get right back at it with Lynyrd Skynyrd.

0: Fox gets from Lawrence at WKRV, wrapping up a set with Jefferson Starship and Light the Sky on Fire. Before that, Run Home Girl from Sad Cafe. And we start things out with Lynyrd Skynyrd and Things Going On. Things Going On? Well, the humidity is going away. It's still hot out there, but the north wind has come along and has dried up the atmosphere, so it'll feel a little better this afternoon, even though it's going to get a little warmer. Forecast then, mostly sunny this afternoon, high 91. Tonight, mostly clear, low 66. Mostly sunny tomorrow, high 79. Right now, we got sunshine at 88 in Vandalia. Classic Hits for Lunch at WKRV.
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0: 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And we go back to the 90s. And Van Halen, Humans Being, Classic Hits for Lunch at WKRB.

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And just ahead, that Doobie Brothers and South City Midnight Lady. And we start things out with Van Halen from the Twister soundtrack, Humans Being. I'm Dan Michael. This is Classic Hits for Lunch. And we've been playing the songs they don't want you to hear. Great one from back in the 80s from The Church. This is Under the Milky Way, Classic Hits for Lunch at WKRV.

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1: I'm Dale Michael. 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Partly sunny today, high 91. Heat index as high as 100. Tonight, mostly clear, low 66. Then mostly sunny and cooler on Wednesday, high 79. She'll say yes when you surprise her with a gorgeous ring from Weber's Jewelry. 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

0: taking home tonight in Eddie Money. Have you seen it? Marvel Studios releasing the first full trailer for Avengers Doomsday. Robert Downey Jr. as the villain Dr. Doom. I cannot wait for this movie. I already know what I'm doing December 18th. Check out the trailer. It's a couple of minutes long. It's because football is back. 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
8: I'm Dale Michael. Here's a look at weather on WKRV, brought to you by Weber's Jewelry in Titopolis. This afternoon, mostly sunny, high 91. Mostly clear tonight, low 66. Then tomorrow, mostly sunny, high 79. She'll say yes when you surprise her with a gorgeous ring from Weber's Jewelry. 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

0: 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Kevin Cronin started writing that song in 73, didn't finish it for over a decade. He said he struggled with the chorus until realizing the first line of the song was the perfect chorus.
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0: 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It's Mackenzie. 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
1: I'm Dan Weichel. 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Mostly sunny this afternoon, high 91. Tonight, mostly clear, low 66. Then Wednesday, mostly sunny, high 79. She'll say yes when you surprise it with a gorgeous ring from Weber's Jewelry. Where your heart is sure, be sure to visit Weber's Jewelry on Main Street in Totopolis.

0: Fleetwood Mac with Little Lies. And recently, Lindsey Buckingham of Fleetwood Mac fame was doing a YouTube video with his kids. 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And Lindsey Buckingham was coy about it. 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
8: I'm Dale Michael. I've got weather on WKRV, brought to you by Weber's Jewelry in Titopolis. This afternoon, mostly sunny, high 91. Mostly clear tonight, low 66. Then tomorrow, mostly sunny and cooler, high 79. 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
0: Hey, it's Dan. Hope you're having a great Tuesday so far. Right now we have George Harrison with Got My Mindset on You.

0: John Fogerty was center field, and how about this for a bizarre firing? ESPN yesterday fired their NFL analyst Ryan Clark in the middle of an NFL live broadcast. Halfway through the show, he was dismissed. Very weird that they wouldn't do that before the show or after the show, but during the show. What if he hadn't left? That's my question. What if they come back from commercial and Ryan Clark is sitting there? This just in, analyst thinks ESPN is a bunch of dum-dums. More on that story right now. Or they come back from commercial and he's screaming and getting dragged away by security guards. Not great. I guess it didn't happen, though.
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0: Rod Stewart with Tonight's the Night. And Rod Stewart's had an interesting month or so. So there was a big backlash against him a little over a month ago. He canceled a show for health reasons hours before it was set to go. And then he was seen the next morning across the country at a World Cup match. And people said, well, that's not a great look. And then after that, a week or two, Rod Stewart was on stage when he actually nearly passed out and needed oxygen. So he really did have a medical issue there. So a couple headlines for Rod Stewart over the last 5 or 6 weeks.
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1: I'm Dale Michael. Here's a look at weather on WKRV, brought to you by Weber's Jewelry in Titopolis. This afternoon, mostly sunny, high 91. Mostly clear tonight, low 66. Then tomorrow, mostly sunny, high 79. She'll say yes when you surprise her with a gorgeous ring from Weber's Jewelry. When your heart is sure, be sure to visit Weber's Jewelry on Main Street in Titopolis.

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Duran Duran with Rio, Dan here. And in a few minutes, we'll hear a song from a musician who really hated the World Cup halftime show. I'll tell you about that in a few minutes. Right now, it's Aerosmith with Come Together.

0: The Cure with Friday I'm in Love. And Robert Smith of The Cure really didn't like the World Cup final halftime show. He posted on The Cure's social media about it. And he did make it clear he was complaining more about the idea of the halftime show than the performers themselves. But he was not happy about it. He had all sorts of British vulgarities in his posts. I was reading him saying, I don't know what these words are. And I looked them up and I was like, oh. So I realized, I guess I don't speak British vulgarity. A British person could curse me out. I'd need a translator. Someone to walk up later. Ah, he says you are a man of low intelligence and questionable moral character. And he has suggested activities for you. When you speed up, you have less time to react. Follow the speed limit to keep other road users safe. 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
8: I'm Dan Weichel. This is weather on WKRV, brought to you by Weber's Jewelry in Titopolis. Mostly sunny this afternoon, high 91. Tonight, mostly clear, low 66. Then Wednesday, mostly sunny, high 79. She'll say yes when you surprise her with a gorgeous ring from Weber's Jewelry. 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
8: This is severe weather season. Severe thunderstorms and tornadoes can develop rapidly. At WKRV and WPMB, we'll keep you informed when severe weather is a possibility. When storms are in the area, we're your source for weather information round the clock. We'll bring you the latest forecasts from the National Weather Service and current radar reports. 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
0: Hey, it's Dan. And over the weekend, John Mellencamp had to cancel a concert because of smoke. Right now, it's John Mellencamp with Small Town.

0: The Who with Eminence Front. And there's a new British study that claims caffeine causes people, especially men, to feel less confident in their ability to finish stressful tasks. So they're saying if you're doing something stressful, you might not want to drink coffee. I don't know what to make of this, though, because they have studies that say coffee is great for you. They have other studies like this one that say it's not so great. So I don't know what to do in the morning. Maybe put half a cup of coffee in my mouth and spit it on the ground. Best of both worlds.
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0: Pink Floyd with money. And Pink Floyd drummer Nick Mason may be even more in the money than he already is soon. So he's auctioning off a race car that he's owned since the 90s. It's a one-of-a-kind thing, a 1996 McLaren F1 GTR that McLaren themselves converted to be street legal. Nick Mason's had it for 30 years, and now he's putting it up for auction where it could get over $35 million. Yikes! For one car. Man, the last car I bought a few years back was a lot closer to $35,000, so I'd have to add a few zeros to get Nick Mason's car, and I don't see that happening.
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1: I'm Dale Michael. I've got weather on WKRV, brought to you by Weber's Jewelry in Totopolis. This afternoon, mostly sunny, high 91. Mostly clear tonight, low 66. Then tomorrow, mostly sunny and cooler, high 79. She'll say yes when you surprise her with a gorgeous ring from Weber's Jewelry. 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
9: I'm Dale Michael. Here's a look at weather on WKRV, brought to you by Weber's Jewelry in Titopolis. This afternoon, mostly sunny, high 91. Mostly clear tonight, low 66. Then tomorrow, mostly sunny, high 79. 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

0: Wang Chung with everybody. Have fun tonight. And an Australian woman recently gave birth to identical quadruplets, which is extremely rare. I just hope none of those kids ever turns to a life of crime. You imagine that nightmare, trying to figure out which of the four of them is the bank robber? They're all just saying, nah, it's one of the other three. I was home sleeping. They may be impossible to convict.
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7: 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We'll have Madeline Kohlbrecher from 11:30 to 1, then Madeline Kohlbrecher from 6 to 9 p.m. on Friday. 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

0: Unbelievable. EMF with Unbelievable. And the French government is looking at banning social media use for people under the age of 15. So a lot of countries are doing this, trying to figure out which age is appropriate with social media. Off the top of my head, I'm thinking maybe it's a different age for different social medias, you know? Maybe you have to be 16 to use Facebook, and you have to be 21 to use Instagram, and you have to be in your late 60s to be on Tinder. I think that may be the time when you have enough life experience to deal with that.
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1: So we went ahead and checked your horoscope for you. It says, today's a good day to turn up the radio. 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

0: I'm Todd Stapleton with News Center. We are looking at a hot day throughout the day today. Sunny, high 91. Heat index values as high as 100, but relief is on the way. Wednesday, Thursday, and Friday, we'll see highs in the upper 70s each day. We'll have your full weather forecast coming up. Vandalia City Council took care of a big piece of business at Monday's meeting. With all eight aldermen in attendance, Vandalia City Council unanimously approved the fiscal year 2027 budget. Overall, the budget shows a surplus of $318,539. There are a few categories with negative balances, such as $22,400 in the tourism fund, $178,000 in the motor fuel tax fund, capital improvement fund with a negative of $153,769, and the payroll fund with a negative of $5,335. But those are outweighed by a surplus in several other spots. City Administrator Letitia Pasley says they work hard to make sure they maintain a balanced budget each and every year.
1: It's one thing I pride myself on. And our budget fund allocation, we do have a few that show in the red. However, we do know that we have the reserves, as we knew we had some projects coming up. Some of those are capital improvement fund, MFT, and tourism.
0: As for the total budget, it is $36,952,000. But Pasley points out that is misleading.
1: Our overall budget, like you said, is $36 million. However, $18.4 million of that is our water plant, because as people know, we're still building away. But we do have plentiful of grants and some loans that are helping offset that cost, as well as probably a little bit of the capital improvement fund.
0: As for some highlight spots in the budget, Pasley says that there were some areas that were extra challenging this year.
1: Mainly just our public infrastructure. I mean, like I said, the water plant, but we have to also keep up the maintenance of what we currently have. We're going to be looking at replacing lake pumps. That's $600,000 for two pumps. We do have the water main project that's still going on by Kennedy. We also have our big sidewalk project that's going to be starting, hopefully, this fiscal year. So, yeah, I mean, we've kind of kept it where we've been the last couple years, but knowing that we do have these major projects, we do have a few vehicles and stuff. However, just because we budgeted in there doesn't mean necessarily that we will purchase it this year.
0: Besides the water plant and water sewer funds, one of the areas that has a very large budget this year is economic development, which has a budgeted amount of $4,615,000. Pasley says that will mostly be offset by the city's grant of $3 million they received for the site readiness grant. Some other categories, a total budget, include the police department with a budget of $2.563 million, administration at $1.157 million, public works streets at $2.78 million, city clerk at $592,000, and fire department at $339,000. Those are all out of the general fund, which has a total of $10,547,846 and is in the black by $23,560. Recently, news has made it seem more and more important for the Illinois General Assembly to look at ethics reform legislation. State Representative Harry Benton recently resigned his seat over sexual harassment allegations. And State Representative Carol Ammons last week pleaded not guilty in federal court to eight total counts, including wire fraud and witness tampering. Speaking on Saturday while in Brownstown for Bailey Fest, Republican gubernatorial candidate Darren Bailey says it's time for ethics reform discussions.
2: Well, it should. They have a way of eluding that because they like to focus on you know, other issues and other people in particular. So we've just got to bring it in and let people realize that, you know, it can be different. The interesting thing a lot of people down here don't know is our friends in Cook County are just now getting their first property tax statement. Those increases have been frozen for the last 4 years. Some of that was under Lightfoot in a way to get reelected. So last 4 years, they've been frozen. They're coming out now. They're twice as high. I've seen bills three times as high. Now, what's going to happen? The people, some of these people can't afford to pay it. So they're going to lose their properties. This is real. So it's happening, and people are beginning to wake up and thinking and realizing, wait a minute, this isn't coming from our president. This is coming from our governor.
0: And Bailey running mate Aaron Del Mar says it also brings up some other questions.
3: You really made the point for me. You know, with Representative Emmons down in Champaign, she, of course, the fraud that she committed, or, you know, is allegedly committed, is horrendous and horrible for taxpayers and Illinoisans all across the state. But it opens a big door for Darren and I's conversation of talking about reforming how we do NGOs, the non-governmental organizations, because she could not have diverted that money on her own. Right? Mm-hmm. She needed the majority to be able to allocate that money into the appropriation. So they're all complicit with it. And she is one example that has been highlighted, that Darren and I truly believe that we can find a lot of cost savings by getting that wasp, that fraud, that waste, and that corruption out. And, you know, Illinois spends about $18.5 billion in NGO money and spending on grants and everything else. Right? So there's a big opportunity there to find a lot of money be able to redistribute it without having to raise property taxes, without having to raise sales tax, without having to raise income tax.
0: We will hear more from Bailey and Del Mar coming up tomorrow. New investigation reporting reveals last week that the Illinois House Speaker Emanuel Chris Welch knew of misconduct by a now-resigned lawmaker far longer than previously known, raising questions for some on his commitment to a safe working environment. In the Chicago Tribune investigation, reporters spoke with a former staffer of State Representative Harry Benton, who resigned July 3rd after an investigation by the Legislative Investigator General concluded. The new report detailed that the Speaker's office was made aware of reported misconduct by Benton as early as 2023, yet they delayed any action on the matter until earlier this year. In response to the reporting, Welch's office said the report by the LIG details all the steps his office took to respond to complaints made against Benton, and he is not opposed to the report being released. Previously, Governor J.B. Pritzker has consistently said that he has not seen the report on Benton, but he believes the process of investigating wrongdoing is working.
4: And I think that's a process that, I mean, obviously when the Speaker is calling for someone's resignation or the possibility of expulsion, that process seems to be working, even if we all...
0: The Legislative Ethics Commission is still expected to meet sometime before the end of the month, and it could choose to release the report on Benton publicly. Democratic leaders in Will and Kendall counties, meanwhile, are choosing the granddaughter of late U.S. Senator Alan Dixon to replace former State Representative Harry Benton. Jessica Dixon Heitman will fill the seat and serve as a Democrat's nominee in the November general election. Benton resigned earlier this month over sexual harassment allegations. Alan Dixon represented Illinois in the U.S. Senate from 1981 to 1993. The second trial of a Lincoln woman charged in the death of her boyfriend's infant daughter in 2022 is underway. Jury selection began yesterday in the trial of Sierra Coker. She is charged with murder in the killing of 19-month-old Sophia Davis in February of 2022. An autopsy showed the child's death was a result of a traumatic brain injury due to blunt force injuries to the head. Coker stood trial last August, but it ended in a mistrial. Gambling is big business in the state of Illinois. According to tax filings, Illinois residents spent more than $7.7 billion gambling in the state last year. Of that, the state received more than $2.6 billion in gambling tax revenue that went to help balance Illinois' budget. Still, some concerns are being raised over the impact it's having on residents, as less than 0.1% of revenue generated from gambling was reinvested in programs that help treat gambling addiction. We'll check obituary information up next.
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6: 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Weather for the rest of today, we'll see sunny skies with a high of 91, heat index values as high as 100. Tonight, mostly clear skies with a low of 66. For tomorrow, Wednesday, mostly sunny with a high of 79.
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0: Men are working down under. And the Boston Red Sox have now won 15 games in a row, which is pretty amazing. Because they were left for dead about 3 weeks ago. They were out of it. They were sellers of the trade deadline. Everything must go. 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And now they're probably going to be buyers of the trade deadline. As it stands, they're in the last wild card spot for the AL. 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

0: The Pretenders are back on the Chain Gang. And a new study says road deaths and injuries have declined 30% since 1990. So that's good news. I imagine it's a lot of the new safety features in cars. I think the best one for me is the backup camera. You just feel so much more confident that there's not something below your line of sight when you're backing up. I wish they had those in cars 35 years ago. Although I'm not sure they had the technology 35 years ago. You might have just had a giant camcorder taped to your bumper. Car looking like a mobile production studio.
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0: Blind Melon with No Rain. And country musician Ella Langley had an onstage wardrobe malfunction over the weekend. Her dress came unzipped while she was performing, but she didn't seem all that bothered by it. She threw on a football jersey and just kept on going. Yeah, I think women's clothes, man, they always look so precarious. When it comes to formal wear, I'm glad I'm not a woman, because everything looks like it's a house of cards. Could fall apart at a moment's notice. But for men, on the other hand, like when I'm wearing a suit, I have two or three layers on. I got buttons everywhere and buckles and belts and ties. Nothing's going anywhere.
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Aerosmith and Walk This Way. Dan here. And in a few minutes, I want to tell you about a big-time movie franchise that's getting at least one more film, according to The Star. Tell you about that in a few. But right now, it's Golden Earring with Twilight Zone.

0: Ryan Adams with Heaven. And Ryan Reynolds has said that there will be at least one more Deadpool film eventually. I know those were very popular, but I've never seen Deadpool. I think I'm just over all the comic book stuff. I used to like it back in the day when it was a special event. Every few years we'd get a Batman or a Spider-Man or something. Now it seems like every 10 minutes there's a superhero movie, and now they have these off-brand superheroes I've never even heard of. Oh, there's a new movie featuring Professor Amazing and the Power Squad. And I'm like, what? Who? Anyway, football is back. 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
11: Good evening, I'm Todd Stapleton with WKRV Weather. 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For tonight, we'll see mostly clear skies with a low of 66. For tomorrow, Wednesday, mostly sunny, a high 79. She'll say yes when you surprise her with a gorgeous ring from Weber's Jewelry. 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
0: It's Dan, and in a few minutes we'll hear a song from an artist who looks like he's getting ready to put out some new music. I'll tell you about that in a few minutes. Right now it's Kenny Loggins with Danger Zone.

0: Phil Collins with Two Hearts. And Phil Collins might actually be putting out some new music. He did an interview recently where he said, I've got some things that are finished. Well, a couple things that are finished. I've got a lot of ideas. I know what they are, but I haven't approached them since the health issues. And then he talked about how he has a basement studio that he no longer avoids. So kind of surprisingly, after there were reports of him being in hospice care and everything, which turned out to be bogus, but it looks like Phil Collins may actually have new music.
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0: Journey with Love and Touch and Squeezin'. And I read a story about the late musician Prince. So he did a guest appearance on the show New Girl back in 2014 just because he was a fan. He wanted to be on the show. And that sitcom's star, or one of the stars, Jake Johnson, told a story where Prince was kind of hanging out and talking with everybody. And he revealed that his favorite three TV shows were Cheers, Roseanne, and New Girl. Which I find very hard to believe. I mean, just because Prince seemed so otherworldly. Just the idea of Prince sitting there and watching Roseanne and Cheers, laughing it up. Ha ha ha, Norm. Just seems so out of character. I don't know.
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1: Good evening, I'm Todd Stapleton with WKRV Weather. 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For tonight, we'll see mostly clear skies with a low of 66. For tomorrow, Wednesday, mostly sunny, a high 79. She'll say yes when you surprise her with a gorgeous ring from Weber's Jewelry. When your heart is sure, be sure to go to Weber's Jewelry on Main Street in Totopolis.
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